And I touched your face, narcotic mind from lace, Mary Jane. 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

0: Saturday Night Fever.
1: 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This is where I heal my hurts.

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This is my church. This is where I heal my hurt.

0: Hello.
1: 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Can I help you today?
0: Yeah, I'd like to make another withdrawal.
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1: Well, as you know by now, there is a substantial penalty for early withdrawal.